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11: 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Traffic will be detoured between Interstates 110 and 710 primarily and State Routes 103. If you're traveling from the broader region towards San Pedro or Long Beach, use alternative freeway routes to avoid congestion. Watch out for traffic control officers at intersections throughout the project area. 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Search for Caltrans Quick Map online. 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

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My homie, Power 106, stay locked in. 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
3: Beginning November 7th, the Vincent Thomas Bridge on State Route 47 will fully close for 16 months in San Pedro. Traffic will be detoured between Interstates 110 and 710 primarily and State Routes 103. If you're traveling from the broader region towards San Pedro or Long Beach, use alternative freeway routes to avoid congestion. Watch out for traffic control officers at intersections throughout the project area. Local police will enforce truck restrictions on residential streets. Check Caltrans Quick Map for real-time traffic and expanded camera views. Search for Caltrans Quick Map online. 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
5: Beginning November 7th, the Vincent Thomas Bridge on State Route 47 will fully close for 16 months in San Pedro. Traffic will be detoured between Interstates 110 and 710 primarily and State Routes 103. If you're traveling from the broader region towards San Pedro or Long Beach, use alternative freeway routes to avoid congestion. Watch out for traffic control officers at intersections throughout the project area. Local police will enforce truck restrictions on residential streets. Check Caltrans Quick Map for real-time traffic and expanded camera views. Search for Caltrans Quick Map online. 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

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Kept it 100 on paper like Will. 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

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Just got my hair done, I make them brand new. 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

DJ Wavy, Crenshaw's finest, this corrupt, I'm your boy, I'm your neighbor, you understand me, man? 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

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Make a movie with your Steven Spielberg. 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

0: Ladies, if you're thinking about soft launching your man, Instagram has your back right now. 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It's cool. I wouldn't mind using
1: 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Have you tried it?
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12: All right, what's up? I'm Justin Incredible, and let's get to the bag. 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
1: Yes.
0: He was previously on the Dodgers. He got mad at a reporter and got super petty because a reporter over there in San Diego was wearing blue.
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5: Beginning November 7th, the Vincent Thomas Bridge on State Route 47 will fully close for 16 months in San Pedro. Traffic will be detoured between Interstates 110 and 710 primarily and State Routes 103. If you're traveling from the broader region towards San Pedro or Long Beach, use alternative freeway routes to avoid congestion. Watch out for traffic control officers at intersections throughout the project area. 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
9: Some ballot measures are chaotic and complicated, but Prop 3 is easy. 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And Prop 3 is not a tax increase and does not raise taxes on anyone. 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Prop 3 extends the current income tax rate on the wealthiest 2%. And strict accountability means every dollar goes to local schools, not one penny for the politicians in Sacramento. While Trump takes money out of public education, Prop 3 maintains funding for our classrooms. Vote yes on 3 to protect funding for local schools and special education and do what's best for our kids. 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

0: 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I'm calling for some tickets, man.
1: Okay, so you're not calling to fulfill Audio Rock's pumpkin spice latte order. I'm just playing, bro. 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I got you, all right?
0: All right, man. I appreciate you.
1: 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I'm sorry. It probably don't help either that we 50 minutes commercial free right now, too. You don't even get a break.
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1: Alicia.
0: Alicia, you don't know your name no more, or what?
1: Yeah, I do. I was just surprised since I never answer when I call.
0: Well, we fixed that today. Where are you from?
1: Los Angeles.
0: And when is the last time you've been to Six Flags Magic Mountain?
1: Probably like when I was a kid.
0: Okay, well, in adulthood, I feel like you can handle the scare a lot better these days. So you know what? Let's make it happen. You are my caller 10!
1: That's what I'm talking about.
0: Hell yeah. You and three friends are going to Magic Mountain's Fright Fest presented by Snickers. Make sure you got the right squad with you, all right?
1: Thank you.

0: rest in peace to a legend and Rich Homie Quan, man. We are Power 106, LA's number one for hip-hop. I am your boy, Seuss. That is my good homie, DJ Audio Rock, honing down the mix over there for the hip-hop party mix weekend as we go all the way through your afternoon. Mm-hmm. Now, at the top of the hour, Audio Rock, I want to talk about Halloween parties because, you know, Halloween is going to actually land on a Saturday this year.
1: Yeah, bro. I'm so not ready for that.
0: And the parties are already starting, obviously, because it happens all of October.
1: Can I just say something? We don't have to add friend to everything. Like, Friendsgiving, now there's a friend-a-ween. I'm like, guys, can we just call it, like, linking up? Like,
0: seriously, come on. That is just ridiculous, bro. No. It's already Halloween.
1: Like, are we going to call it, like, friend New Year's evening? I don't know. Like, what is it now?
0: All right, let's get back to it. The top of the hour, we're going to be talking about Halloween parties right now. Let's get back.

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10: Bring them out, bring them out, bring them out, bring them out. It's hard to yell when the...

0: Ayo, growing up, I didn't realize how inherently spooky that song was up until the soundtrack for Us came out, and they had that super spooky cinematic version of that song. Incredible, bro.
1: Yeah.
0: A perfect theme for the Halloween season, and that's what I want to talk about right now, because spooky season is going down, and the Halloween parties have started since October 1st.
1: Bro.
0: It's going to be nonstop
1: all
0: through this month. So I have a question for you, Audio Rock.
1: What's up?
0: If somebody decides to throw a Halloween party on Sunday, November 1st, are you still wearing your costume to that party?
1: You know, I've had this conversation before. I'm going to say yes because it's the weekend of Halloween.
0: All right.
1: You know what I mean? Anything prior or after that weekend? Absolutely not.
0: I'm sorry. For me, Sunday, November 1st is Christmas.
1: Well, you can dress as Santa Claus.
0: Exactly. That's probably what my plan is going to be. We want to know what you think, too. 818-520-1059. Is November 1st too late to throw a Halloween party and still ask people to wear costumes? Get on that line. 818-520-1059.

0: All right, Sophia, if somebody invites you to a Halloween party, but it's on November 1st, are you still wearing your costume?
1: Obviously.
0: Hold on. Obviously is crazy.
1: Yes.
0: So people had all month of October to throw a Halloween party, and you still wearing your costume on November 1st?
1: Yes. I'm buying a costume for like $100, and I'm waiting for October 31st. I think I'm going to go to the Halloween party on November 1st.
0: All right, maybe I'm just a victim of capitalism, but now that you added a dollar amount, I'm with you. 818-520-1059. Is November 1st too late to have a Halloween costume party? Hit us up, let us know. DJ Audio Rock, come on.
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6: 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Traffic will be detoured between Interstates 110 and 710 primarily and State Routes 103. 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
1: Exactly. 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
0: Hey, Audio Rock, when I asked the question earlier, if Sunday, November 1st was too late to rock a costume, my mom texted me and said, too late, go to church. And Debbie's answer.

0: What's up, this Quavo Huncho. 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
1: I like the play. 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

0: We are LA's number one for hip hop, Power 106. I am your boy Soosh. And that over there is my good homie DJ Audio Rock holding down the mix over there. Make sure they know where to find you on Instagram, brother.
1: DJ Audio Rock.
0: Only two K's. Keep it that way. Hey, what you about to go do? Going to enjoy this hoodie weather for a little bit or what?
1: A little bit, bro. My older sister invited me over for some pizza and a good time. So we're going to go kick it.
0: Is it a costume party or what?
1: Potentially. It's a pajama party. Come on, bro.
0: Close enough, man. Hey, I'm still here with you all through your afternoon with a hip-hop party mix weekend. And yes, speaking of costumes, I still have another family four-pack of tickets for Magic Mountain's Fright Fest when the homie DJ Dyer steps in here in the 4 o'clock hour. So make sure you stay tapped in.

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We are LA's number one for hip hop, Power 106. That is my good homie DJ Dyer officially stepping in on his thing, bringing the party directly to you. And yes, I told you, a family four pack of tickets for you to get to Magic Mountain's Fright Fest presented by Snickers is going to be up for grabs during this 4 o'clock hour. It is going to be just after 4:30. So you want to make sure you stay tapped in with us because we're going to keep this party jumping for you. And the winnings are on the

0: All right, let's keep this going. It's Sunday, November 1st. Too late to still be having a Halloween costume party.
1: I mean, no, because that's my boy's birthday. And he always has Halloween parties on November 1st, so...
0: Bro's taking liberties like, hey, it's my birthday. If I say it's a costume party, it's a costume party. I mean, I guess he'd get a pass.
1: Yeah, no. I mean, after November 2nd, that's it, bro. That's it. You got to cut those customs off.
0: Man, that is a slippery slope you on, my boy. Hey, but Magic Mountain's Fright Fest goes to November 1st. Those tickets come

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1: Andrea from Florida. Did I win the ticket?
0: All right, first things first, Andrea, do you have a group of people you could take for spooky activities?
1: Yes, I do. My kids.
0: Okay, wait. Are the kids actually into spooky stuff, or are you the mom that's entertained by seeing them get scared?
1: No, my son and daughter love it, but my youngest one, actually, she loves scary stuff. She likes scary movies more than I do.
0: Okay, Michelle, well, this is a big W for the family then, because you are my caller 10! You just got yourself hooked up with a family four-pack of tickets to Six Flags Magic Mountains Fright Fest presented by Snickers. So y'all better have a good time out there, all right?
1: Thank you for having us.

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